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1: Mission Control, we're locked in and ready to go. Stand by for launch. Everybody get your hands up. Check it out. Oh, oh, yeah, yeah. Oh, well, anyway, that's the first time that's ever happened to me. I swear. We're 100.5 Cruise FM.

0: evenings with Beckler and Shauna.
1: This is kind of gross, but I have this like small cyst on my wrist, Beckler, and apparently there's nothing wrong with it, but
2: yeah,
1: I got some wrist issues.
2: I know, and I feel for you and your wrist issues. I do have to say, though, that a cyst on your wrist is a very Dr. Seuss ailment to have. I've got a cyst on my wrist.
3: Do you also have a cyst on your wrist?
2: I have a speck on my neck. I have a sty in my eye.
1: Yeah, it's very true.
2: A cut on my butt.
1: This is very Dr. Seussy as well.
2: I'm sorry about your Dr. Seuss injury.
3: I put my cyst on my wrist.
2: Assist with my cyst on my wrist, please.
3: Oh,
2: won't you assist?
3: Why don't you assist with my cyst on my wrist?
2: My sister has a cyst on her wrist.
3: And won't you assist with her sister? Her rest of her sister's assist as well.
1: We've written a poem. So
2: I'm
1: Dr.
2: sorry about
1: Seuss,
2: your Dr.
1: is he
2: Seuss
1: still around,
2: injury?
1: By the way?
2: No,
1: can we
2: it was
1: pass
2: his birthday
1: along?
2: This week, I think. My son Brigham told me that.
1: Oh, good.
2: Yeah.
1: Well, I can tell Brigham the new poem that we've written for in honor of Dr. Seuss. Anyway,
2: sorry, didn't mean to distract you.
1: I guess these are very common, harmless. Anyway, I was looking at remedies online, though, about like, is there something you can do to get rid of this?
3: Cyst from my wrist.
1: And this is hilarious, but the first thing that popped up was, do not try the Bible bump. That was the first.
2: The Bible bump.
1: I was like, what the hell is the Bible bump? Apparently, with these types of cysts, there's a very outdated way where they used to take a Bible and smash it to get rid of your cyst that way.
2: Oh, that sounds awful.
1: To basically drain it or to like calm it down. But look it up. Bible bump or Bible method.
2: That sounds really painful.
1: But apparently that's what they used to do, which I was killing myself about that as well. I'm like, I'm sorry. This was this common to take the old Lord's readings here and use that to hammer down these cysts. It's quite something.
2: Bible bump, yeah. Is a common non-cancerous fluid-filled lump. Ganglion cyst that typically appears on wrists or hand tendons, historically called Bible bumps because they were treated by striking them with a heavy book.
1: Like the Bible. What? So when everybody had the Bible at home, they'd use that to try and treat these
2: interesting
1: things. And I was
2: maybe
1: just
2: you
1: like,
2: had the devil in your wrist.
1: Odd. Yeah.
3: What do you assist with
2: from giving wrists?
3: Devil on my wrist.
1: No, not from hand whammies, okay?
2: From jammers?
1: My God, no. Anyway, so I just was shocked by the fact that that was some sort of method that used to be that common to be used.
2: Yeah.
1: You're a big Bible guy, though. I'm shocked you didn't know that.
2: The
1: Bible.
2: No, I'm more about concerned
1: you didn't know
2: about
1: that you could whack my wrist
2: with it.
1: Right? Do you want to take that Bible and whack it?
2: I really don't.
1: Whack it, really? That's so disgusting, though.
2: I missed the cyst on your wrist.
3: Oh dear, will you assist? I missed the cyst on my wrist with my sister around.
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1: This is New Rock.
2: New Rock.
3: Hey, we're the Pretty Reckless.
1: I'm doing fine, killing time. The Pretty Reckless.

0: Beckler and Shauna on Cruise.
1: My boyfriend Cliff and I have this small town bar tour that we go on. Every time I go to Saskatchewan, we go and we try and find some new small town and we go and visit the bar there. And we have a Pilsner, always. So we continued this past weekend and we wound up in the Duck Lake Hotel Bar.
2: Duck Lake.
1: Duck Lake, right. Saskatchewan. The place is just as you'd imagine, Beckler, like every small town bar in Saskatchewan, right? It has the brown carpet,
2: yep.
1: Still reeks of darts in there, VLTs in the back, cash only, of course.
2: Really? Okay.
1: Uh-huh, yep. Cash only. They have three types of beer, all in bottles, right? In the big fridge that's right behind them with that big heavy door. You open it up and it's Pilsner, Coors Light, or Bud Light. Those were the three options. Everything about this place, phenomenal. A pool table that looks like it's from back in the 1800s, that's there as well. It doesn't really work very well. In fact, it was hilarious. We walk in and it smelled so strongly of darts. I was like, they were smoking in here before we walked in. And then they saw us. They're like, oh, crap. We don't recognize you.
3: Just out of towners.
1: Put it out. No, there's smoking room at the back. We don't smoke in here. But then we learned that Duck Lake, Saskatchewan is selling their naming rights. Did you know that?
2: No, I hadn't heard of this.
1: Yeah. So for $10 million, they're offering up some company to have the naming rights of the town to make money for the town itself.
3: That's pretty funny.
1: Isn't it hilarious?
2: Yeah.
1: So anyone could go if you have $10 million and purchase and rename that town. I was like, can we do that? I mean, I don't
2: for
1: have
2: Calgary?
1: I don't have $10 million.
2: Oh, to buy Duck Lake's.
1: Buy Duck Lake's naming rights?
2: When you were away, Sean, I was talking about how I think it's Gibbons, Alberta, north of Edmonton, is also in financial trouble. And they were like maybe going to have to dissolve the town. I wonder if they considered selling off the naming rights.
1: So far, no one's bought like bit on this.
2: Gibbons should just have a 50-50. Oh, being that close to Edmonton.
1: It's true.
2: You'd pay your bills and have a lot left over.
1: Yeah, why wouldn't?
2: Repave all the streets.
1: I mean, 50-50 seems like that would be a good thing to do, wouldn't it? Yeah. In any of these towns.
2: That, you tell Edmonton about it.
1: Yeah.
2: You'll make money.
1: Edmonton would also probably pay for the Duck Lake 50-50, right? Why not?
2: So you want to we got to rename Duck Lake.
1: Uh-huh. I was trying to think of what you could rename it for.
2: Well, I mean, in Canada, Rogers buys the naming rights to everything, so we could just call it Rogers. Rogers Lake?
1: Rogers Arena, Duck Lake. Saskatchewan.
2: Rogers Arena, Saskatchewan.
1: There's no arena. It doesn't matter, okay?
2: Yeah.
1: That's it.
2: That's for Scotiabank, right?
1: Yeah.
2: Scotiabank Lake.
1: Rogers Barn.
2: Rogers
1: because
2: Barn.
1: They have like an old, they have an old hockey barn there too. So yeah. Rogers Barn,
2: Rogers Town.
1: That. Yeah. Rogers Town. Yeah, you're right. That's probably the smartest way of doing it.
2: The town formerly known as Duck Lake, and you have to say that every single. But part of the deal is you got to use the full name.
1: Jeez, that would be a handful. Hey.
2: Yeah.
1: Yeah, but then the company. There's no company that would get recognition from that.
2: No, this would just be a joke.
1: Yeah, that would
2: some
1: be
2: wealthy benefactor.
1: Funny. Yeah. Just for your own sake.
2: I live in the town formerly known as Duck Lake.
1: Saskatchewan.
2: Saskatchewan, yep.
1: Mm-hmm. What's the name now? The town formerly known as Duck Lake.
2: Really long signs on the highway.
1: Absolutely.
2: Letting you know how far you are from the town formerly known as Duck Lake.
1: Yeah, it would be really small so you could never actually see what it was.
2: What
1: does that say?
2: How
1: why
2: far?
1: Is it so? Why so many words?
0: Cruise FM.

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16: Tonight, mainly cloudy. Risk of severe thunderstorms this evening and overnight. Wind southeast 20 kilometers an hour, gusting to 40, low 14. Thursday, sunny in the morning and early afternoon, then a mix of sun and cloud, high 28 degrees. Friday, sunshine, high 32. Saturday, cloudy, 40% chance of showers, high 25. Sunday, cloudy, high 25. And Monday, mix of sun and cloud, high 27.
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1: Last week we were talking about mixing up medications.
2: Mm-hmm.
1: It was inspired by you almost mixing up your sleepy time supplements with your energy supplements.
2: Yeah, two very different things.
1: Yep.
2: One you puts you to sleep and the other wakes you up, and you don't want to mix those up.
1: And then we told a story from a friend who had a bad bum and took sleeping pills instead of Imodium.
2: Yep. Wound up having to sleep in the tub just in case.
1: Mm-hmm. We talked to another friend of the show who showers in the dark in the morning so he doesn't wake his wife, and he brushed his teeth with her hair dye, which is just brutal.
2: Oh, that's gross.
1: There was one more of these stories that we didn't get to last week, but it was from a friend of the show who said growing up, they were somewhere rural, I think, and the bugs were really bad.
2: Yeah.
1: And it was their mom or their grandma went to spray them with mosquito spray, but it was Raid.
2: Oh.
1: So you just soak your kid
2: in Raid
1: with a can of Raid
2: in ant death liquids. Yep.
1: I was like, well, at least that would keep the bugs off you. Apparently it has the opposite effect.
2: It attracts the bugs.
1: That's what, yeah, because there's probably an attractant in Raid, God. Right? If you're trying to poison bugs,
2: yep,
1: you don't want them to be repelled by the substance. You want them to,
2: God.
1: So you just spray your kids with bug attracting poison.
2: That's tough.
1: That is a tough one.
2: That's a tough one.
1: Have you ever sprayed bug spray on a plant?
2: No.
1: It kills it. Like, it works like weed killer almost.
2: Oh, God. Why did you spray bug spray on a plant?
1: McKenna's mom told me this.
2: Oh.
1: She's a gardener, and she's like, if you ever spray that on a plant, it'll
2: I thought you just did it for fun. I was like, okay, no. I'm glad that's not the case.
1: And we bathe in that when the bugs are bad here.
2: Yeah.
1: So.
2: Yeah.
1: Probably not great.
2: It's probably not great for you.
1: Probably not as bad as Raid.
2: No. I was telling my parents I'd try to go and visit them at the cabin in the summer, and I was looking at a certain date this time, and they were like, oh, the bugs are probably going to be pretty bad at that point. I was like, ugh. And they have some industrial stuff that they, you know, use that time. Oh, yeah. Well, they've tried it all because it gets so bad that they've got all kinds of options, and you learn all the tips and tricks. But
1: do they fog the property at all?
2: They don't fog the property. They haven't gone to that. Not like all of Saskatchewan does. I couldn't believe that when I got there, and they spray the entire city. They
1: used to do it by helicopter, I think, when I was growing up.
2: Crazy.
1: Hey, nobody breathe for the next few days.
2: Honestly, you know the bugs are bad. You live in a swamp. Like, that's crazy. If you have to fog the entire city, I'm like, maybe we shouldn't have put a city on the swamp after all.
1: McKenna's brother got married in rural Saskatchewan last year, and the ceremony and the reception were both outside. Oh. And it was really nice, but...
2: Was it bad bug time?
1: Unbelievable.
2: Mm.
1: And so he had to fog both areas, so he got suited up on his wedding day. He's out there fogging the place.
2: Instead of misters at the wedding, they just have full fogs.
1: Everyone's wearing a respirator. Oh, this is magical.
2: Well, at least there's no bugs. Cruise.

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0: Cruise Evenings with Beckler and Shauna.
1: I saw a mime yesterday, Beckler, and got not outside, by the way. It was on TV.
2: I was going to say.
1: Yeah, there was just a mime. Where? On. Although, man, would that make my day.
2: Walking down the street pretending it's super windy or something, or pulling themselves down the
1: just
2: street.
1: Just so, if
2: by
1: you're a
2: rope.
1: Mime and you got some time to kill, can you just make everybody's day and walk down the street and do some miming, please?
2: I don't know if I'm that into miming.
1: I am. Do you remember when we were trying to get Bo into miming? Was it Bo? He expressed interest in mimes.
2: When he
1: right?
2: was young, he was doing a bit of miming, and you were going
1: to take
2: encourage
1: him to mime
2: it.
1: School.
2: I was like, you just stop.
1: I know. I wanted him to become a mime. I'm like, you should embrace the mime lifestyle and get into it.
2: I ain't raising no mime.
1: Nah, it would be fun. I actually think it would be fun to hire a mime for my next party. Like, not tell anybody and just invite people over, and then there's just a mime doing his mime thing in the background.
2: Again, I think I got to disagree with you.
1: No,
2: here.
1: I think it would be thrilling. I think it would be hilarious to just watch.
2: Imagine you're at a party and you're telling a story and there's some guy with like
1: yes.
2: big reactions.
1: That's what I want. How fun would that be? Maybe not all night, but it would be kind of fun
2: say,
1: first.
2: I think I speak for everyone. I say we're all a little mimed out here, fellas.
1: No, okay, enough. Also, when you hire a mime, like, can they go out of character, or do they just do mime the whole time? Like, is there a mime code of conduct that makes it go so they have to, like, always be silent?
2: Hmm. It's a
1: like,
2: good question.
1: Like monks? You know, do they have, like, the monk code of conduct?
2: It would be jarring to see a mime start speaking.
1: It would
2: like,
1: be,
2: later
1: right?
2: in the night. Yeah.
1: And then I'd be like, no, you're out of character now. I don't want to pay you anymore. Seriously, I'm very curious about that. I was trying to look it up. There's not too much of the mime code of conduct online. I guess not a whole bunch of mimes. How do you call a mime?
2: Yeah, that's a good question.
1: Do they answer with their voice?
2: Yellow.
1: Like, what if they're running late or something? You know what I mean? Like, what do they do?
2: They tap their watch.
1: That's all you hear is this tapping on the phone? You're like, okay, I think that means he's late, guys.
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1: Technology with Shauna.
2: Shauna, I was listening to a podcast and they were talking about the origin of the word orange.
3: Oh, yeah.
2: And I couldn't remember if we'd cover this one or not, but they were talking about like how the color was named after the fruit or vice versa. And it came from a noble family in the Netherlands. And that's why the Dutch wear orange in international competition instead of the colors of their flag. And I was like, I could write all this down or I could just ask Shauna if it's true or not. So
3: some of it is and some of it not as much. Okay. So the word orange comes from the Sanskrit naranga s, which means orange tree. So they believe that comes from the word naram, meaning fragrant fruit. So it started fruit first, then color.
2: Fruit first. Then color.
3: So the first time orange was used as a color was in 1502, and it was describing a piece of clothing purchased for Margaret Tudor. But they used that because they pointed to that tree. They said this is the same color as this fruit from the tree. So yeah, fruit first, then color. When it comes to the Dutch Royal Family Association, that comes from a place called Orange in France way back when.
2: Okay.
3: So in 1544, there was a German nobleman named William of Nassau, and he inherited the French area or principality of Orange. And he became known as William the Silent. He led the Netherlands to independence from Spain. But because he was the father of the nation, essentially, he adopted the title William of Orange because of the place that he took over and he led, essentially. And that's kind of where that came from. And then as the royal family continued on, they just kept the color orange because of the association with that and the independence then. And then it's continued from there.
2: Mm-hmm. So that's why the Dutch wear
3: Orange,
2: even though it's not anywhere on their flag.
3: No.
2: Which has always kind of pissed me off.
3: It's always very confusing. Yeah, as a flagman,
2: as a like yourself.
3: As a vexillologist, like that car. So, yeah.
2: Okay, so it went fruit.
3: Fruit, then color.
2: Then noble family.
3: Yeah, but it was kind of unrelated, the noble family thing.
2: Right.
3: Orange.
2: I like the part where you said it was first used to describe a piece of clothing that was made for Margaret Tudor.
3: Mm.
2: Like before that, no one had ever seen anyone wear an orange shirt or anything. Everyone's like, are you seeing this?
3: You know what's crazy though?
2: Crazy.
3: We forget about the fact that making these colors become a thing was like it happened. We didn't always have the ability to make certain colors.
2: The availability of the dyes.
3: It was
2: and stuff.
3: Only in nature. So in this beautiful fruit form. And then apparently Margaret Tudor was the one who somebody figured it out. Was like, yeah, I like that. Let's put that and that.
2: And she blew some minds.
3: Tudor. She did.
1: Technology with Shauna. Cruise.

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18: Tonight, mainly cloudy. Risk of severe thunderstorms this evening and overnight. Wind southeast, 20 kilometers an hour, gusting to 40, low 14. Thursday, sunny in the morning and early afternoon, then a mix of sun and cloud, high 28 degrees. Friday, sunshine, high 32. Saturday, cloudy, 40% chance of showers, high 25. Sunday, cloudy, high 25. And Monday, mix of sun and cloud, high 27.
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1: I've got a quick, fun little Shauna samples for you, if I could, Beckler.
2: Nice.
1: This is where we deep dive into songs that maybe you don't know where they came from, all that kind of stuff. Do you know this song here? Oh. The fact that you haven't nodded your head yet means you don't know this song?
2: Maybe?
1: Okay, so that's one of the biggest club songs ever, and I don't know why I know it. I know it super well, but it was huge in the 90s, late 90s, perhaps because that was one of those other songs that I danced to when I was a dancer.
2: You were an excellent dancer. what's the song?
1: So it's called Music Sounds Better With You by Stardust.
2: Okay.
1: And it's one of the biggest. That's crazy. Okay, but you're not a huge dance person, hey? Anytime we do these types of songs, you know?
2: No, I don't mind the little bit of EDM, but yeah.
1: Oh, okay, so that is actually a sample of this song here. And you can hear it right there. So they sped it up a little bit, but that right there is a sample. That's Chaka Khan Fate. That's from back in 1981. And so
2: gross bassline.
1: Yeah, Stardust
2: in a good way
1: actually copied that song. But it's funny because Stardust the band is actually made up of Thomas Bangalter from Daft Punk and then two others. So Thomas of Daft Punk went and did this as kind of an adventure project with two other people. They formed Stardust and they made the song, and the song was absolutely huge. It debuted at number 2 on the UK singles chart, stayed there for 2 weeks, became one of the UK's best selling. Then it moved over to the US Billboard and it did really well there. And it's now seen as one of the top dance songs ever and all of that.
2: You can definitely hear the Daft Punk in there.
1: You can. Yeah, 100%. Here's the problem, though. When it came to Thomas and what he thought about this song, he did not want it to get as big as it did. He saw this as kind of a side project for him outside of Daft Punk, and he just wanted to experiment, have a little fun with it, and he didn't like the pressure that that song put on him. And so because of that, he was actually offered $3 million to produce a full record under Stardust after that song became that huge, and he was like, nope. So he didn't turn down $3 million because he just said, I'm good with what I have here. Don't want the pressure I have in Daft Punk with Stardust. So forget it. And that band released that one song that then went like triple platinum or whatever. Never released a song again. It's just that.
2: That's crazy.
1: And gone. So yeah.
2: There have to be other examples of bands like that that had one like a side project. Really good record. Temple of the Dog.
1: Yeah.
2: The Postal Service.
1: But a record.
2: Right? But yeah, full record. You write one song.
1: One song.
2: And it was so successful. And the money you'd need to have to poo-poo $3 million to just be like, no, thank you.
1: But this is what I was like. Did he consult the other two dudes? Because the other guys I've never heard of before. Benjamin Diamond is the singer of that band. And he turns down $3 million on behalf of the entire trio. I'd be like, dude, maybe you don't want to do it, but I'll take the money.
2: Hey, I could really use that $1 million. Will He's you give like, me $1 million?
1: This is my creative outlet, though, so...
3: Cruise.

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0: News Evenings with Beckler and Shauna.
1: We were sent this post from a Canmore News article about a proposed development called Trail House. And it's a glamping experience that's supposed to be environmentally neutral, but I think it's in Canmore. So it's or in and around the area, just in the mountains there.
2: How do residents feel about that? Because I know there's a lot of development in Canmore right now, and some of it's a bit contentious.
1: It's divided. Right? Okay. They're trying to be, again, a little more environmentally neutral with this development. So they're trying to propose that to people. And then they were hosting this thing called an open house.
2: No
1: to
2: way.
1: To answer questions, and they spelt it house, and
2: no
1: I was like, oh
2: way.
1: My God. So we've got Trail House.
3: We have Trail House.
1: The open house for Trail House.
3: Come to the open house for Trail House and tell us what you think, yeah?
1: Oh, it's glamping, but camping for sissies and me.
3: Come have a vacation. It's good for the earth. Oh.
1: I like to dance naked around the campfire.
3: Oh, you don't like our proposal? Come to the open house and say it to our faces, yeah?
1: Yeah, you could. I will make you fire sausage too.
3: Maybe we could dance erotically.
1: We could go on a nudie nature walk.
3: Oh, that sounds so much fun.
1: If this tent is rocking, come a knocking and join our naked dance party.
3: I want to. I would very much like that, yeah.
1: What's the bird? Caw-caw.
3: Oh, sexy birds, yeah.
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3: Seriously, though, does anyone want to join me? 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

0: Cruise Evenings with Beckler and Shauna.
1: I don't know what got me thinking about this yesterday, but I was like, I wonder if there are any adult-only flights. Like, you know how there are adult-only resorts? And I know we don't here in Canada or from what I've seen North America, but I was like, I wonder if they have that anywhere in the world.
2: Like, if you wanted to fly and not have anybody else's kids on the plane?
1: Yeah.
2: Hmm.
1: And it turns out that it is a thing in certain places, at least an adult-only section, which I found very interesting.
2: But not whole planes?
1: Not whole planes.
2: Probably wouldn't be economic for an airline to do that, right?
1: Probably not, because most people have...
2: Turning away customers, right?
1: Exactly. So, but yeah, apparently there are some planes that have certain sections in a big chunk of the plane, or some of the like double-decker planes will have like adults only on one level and mm-hmm. then children on the other. And I was just like, oh, that's very interesting. And you pay a premium for that as well. As somebody with kids, what do you think about that? Because when I thought about this, I was like, to be in a children's section, I almost think would help other parents. Because sometimes you are on a plane and your poor kid is just screaming and you can't, there's nothing you can do about it, right? Kids have freakouts. But I sometimes feel so awful for those parents. And you'll hear them like apologize and stuff. I'm like, you don't have to apologize. You can't help that your kid is being upset. This is what children do. You're trying your best. We get it. But then you do see the odd person who kind of gives a look. You know what I mean? And you're like... It's not their fault.
2: Right.
1: You got to chill out, man.
2: The longest flight I've ever been on, I was quite a bit younger, didn't have kids, and there was a family that was having some trouble with their kid. And I just, like, I wasn't upset. I remember looking at them and thinking, this is worse for you than it is for
1: 100%.
2: Me. Right? This is,
1: and
2: you
1: most,
2: don't want this either.
1: Most people, I think, feel that way, right? But there are the few people who don't, and you see those looks. And I was like, so for parents and peace of mind that way, a children's section may even be better because you can kind of support one another. Maybe you can help each other out.
2: You're all in the same.
1: Yeah. Yeah, they're all in this together.
2: You know? I see what you're saying. I'm always a little, I don't know what the word I would use here is, but like people who just want to exist without kids around them at all.
1: Mm-hmm.
2: Like, well, they're part of the world, you know.
1: They are.
2: Like, and
1: you were one.
2: You
1: once.
2: Were also one once yes. too, right? And I respect people's decision to not have kids if it's not for them.
1: Yeah, you weren't birthed a bitch, okay? you were. So don't act like you were, right?
2: Yeah,
1: you're probably the worst of them. In fact, don't give that look to that screaming child.
2: A little suspicious, maybe, is the word I'd use.
1: Maybe.
2: Of people who just like don't want to see kids or be reminded that they exist.
1: I know,
2: but also, I mean, if people are willing to pay a premium and it's their vacation and they just want it to be, I can appreciate that. I mean, the idea of separating into sections doesn't bother me at all.
1: No. I know. I was curious if that would expand to, you know, North American Airlines as well, or what's happening there, but maybe not. Again, as you said, it's pretty tough to do that probably too, because these planes now like to fill super last minute, and then you'd have to find out if they have kids or not. Like,
2: right.
1: Really, at that point, it's just easier to fill it with somebody and get everybody into that, squish as many people as possible, right? But yeah.
2: Could you partition it? Like, could you have like a, not a curtain, like something you draw across part of the plane and it's like, okay, that's,
1: I mean,
2: the loud section. This is
1: we also don't have planes that are that large. So if you put a partition, you're still going to hear the baby crying, right?
2: Like the smoking sections back in the day, right?
1: That's it, right? Smoking or not. Children or not. Well, you can still hear the children screaming.
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1: It is brought to you by Mr. Lou Plus Tires in Fort McMurray. 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
17: Tonight, mainly cloudy. Risk of severe thunderstorms this evening and overnight. Wind southeast 20 kilometers an hour, gusting to 40, low 14. Thursday, sunny in the morning and early afternoon, then a mix of sun and cloud, high 28 degrees. Friday, sunshine, high 32. Saturday, cloudy, 40% chance of showers, high 25. Sunday, cloudy, high 25. And Monday, mix of sun and cloud, high 27.
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0: Beckler and Shauna on Cruise.
1: I saw some photos from some fashion show, and the one model was carrying a stick with a handbag on it that looked like a bindle.
2: Really?
1: I'm serious. So bindles on sticks are actually in style right now.
2: Like a runaway in the 1950s?
1: 100%. It looks like you're hopping on. Yep. Like you're hopping on the train. In the 50s, and you're going for a rip with your bindle with all of your belongings in it. And I was like, this can't be. Like, is this just one of those fashion statements thing? And I Googled it. And no, I didn't realize bindle bags have been a fashion thing for quite a bit here, like Hermes and all those fancy companies have their own bindle bags, not attached to sticks.
2: Oh, okay.
1: But they are supposed to be in the style of the bindle, and it's called hobo chic. Hobo chic is the style, which, okay, so I was a while back told to describe my own style, and I said I was a bit hobo chic in the way I dressed, not knowing that this was actually a fashionable thing to be. But Beckler, I didn't realize I've been ahead of the curve this whole
2: time. You're a real trendsetter.
1: I don't have hobo a bindle chic bag, though. I don't have a stick with a bag over top that I carry my things around in just yet. I was going to say, there's lots of great sticks just out the front here. Maybe I should go get one and carry it around.
2: Broom handle?
1: Honestly, though.
2: Tie a bandana around it? You are...
1: Fashion is a strange thing to me sometimes. Yeah. Like, that's what we're going for.
2: Well, you know what? I'm a great respecter of hobo culture.
1: Oh, okay, yeah.
2: And I actually live part of my life according to the Hobo Code of 1889.
1: Right, we've talked about the Hobo Code.
2: They have a code.
1: Yes.
2: Hobos are noble people. I know. They just travel for work. That's what a hobo does.
1: That's what a hobo is.
2: And you're expected to adhere to all these, you know, mm-hmm. behaviors as a hobo, and I do respect them.
1: I'm quite a traveler myself, and I travel light. I move quite a bit, so there you go.
2: Light?
1: I'm not quite. I could get there.
2: Get on the airplane. They're like, is this your carry-on? Yes.
1: Is a stick allowed as a carry-on? Or do I have to check the stick and then just bring the bag as the carry-on?
2: At the baggage claim, your stick with an airline tag comes. Whose bindle stick is this?
1: It's mine, obviously. I'm hobo chic.
2: Oh, probably the lady in the fingerless gloves.
1: She started trying to smoke a dart on the plane. It's fine.
2: Yeah.
1: You can tell. Yeah. Anyway.
2: I'm a little hungry. Anyone know if there's a good burn barrel going on here where I can cook some beans over?
1: Just stand there as I'm waiting. Please, sir, could I have some?
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0: Beckler and Shauna on Cruise.
1: I don't know how we even got talking about this, but a friend was telling me she knows a girl who has crashed her car 6 different times. And I was like, whoa. That's a lot of crashes. That's a lot of crashes. And she said every single time she was listening to the exact same song. And I was just
2: every
1: like,
2: single time?
1: Every single time she was apparently listening to the same song, which I was like, that's crazy. Clearly a little obsessed with that song. Then I was like, what was it? Like Fuel by Metallica or Motorhead or something like that? She was like, no, it's this song here. I said you can have it. It's all yours, baby. You can have it all. You want the good life. Which is so funny to me. I was like, why is that song she's listening to?
2: Plus, You Can Have It All by Canadian R&B musician Jordan.
1: Jordan. Why? Why is
2: that? Just gets her cranked, hey? She's like, uh-oh.
1: Every time you're, it's happening it's again.
2: Jordan.
1: I just picture, yeah, she's just driving along and. You want the good life.
2: The police are like, damn it, that's the 10th Jordan related crash this week.
1: It's like, is there something in that song? I was like, my friend was like, I never play that song when I'm driving ever anymore, because I was like, is there some sort of message that every time that song comes on, we're all gonna crash.
2: Can we get a court order that she's not allowed to listen to this song anymore? What a menace.
1: Like, when you crash
2: also,
1: that many
2: Jordan know? Times,
1: you have to sometimes go to driving school, right? They're like, all right, you need to be a better driver. But no, instead of that, the court's like, no more Jordan in the cars, okay?
0: Cruise.

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0: Cruise Evenings with Beckler and Shauna.
1: Probably heard us talk about the bathroom at the station here. It's not a good bathroom.
2: No, it's probably shouldn't exist, but we need it down here because it's the only option for us. And yeah, you do need to go sometimes.
1: But we have a no pooping rule.
2: And there's a no pooping rule.
1: Right, and there's a sign there that says
2: yep.
1: None of that.
2: But there's no any type of air that goes through, no airflow.
1: No.
2: So if you do anything in there, it stays.
1: And the door is like a bead curtain.
2: Yeah. Yeah.
1: It's a heavy door, but for some reason, everything passes through it. Mm-hmm. Sound,
2: yep.
1: Smell.
2: I think it's fully hollow. And like, there's just, I don't know what it's made out of.
1: Well, it's also,
2: I would like
1: to nominate it for the loudest door in Calgary.
2: Oh yeah, that's a new development.
1: Yeah,
2: it's amazing.
1: It's gotten really loud now.
2: Yesterday, I was killing myself. You went to the bathroom, like,
1: you're like, what is that sound? I have a recording here for you. This is the door being opened. I don't know if you could hear Shauna. That is outrageous. That is like, find me a louder door what? In the city. That's insane.
2: It is the perfect like door for a horror movie. You know what I mean?
1: It's like, almost too much. You're like, okay.
2: Yeah.
1: Go easy on the door.
2: Seriously.
1: Sound.
2: If you heard that as a horror movie, you're like, no door actually sounds like that. Come on now. Well, here the one back here does.
1: Here it is being closed.
2: I don't ever want that to change.
1: No, I don't either.
2: If our boss is listening, leave it. Yeah, leave it. Don't.
1: We could oil the hinges.
2: No.
1: We don't want to. This is way funnier. Hang on. I'm just going to run to the bathroom. Then I'll meet you guys out there.

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0: Cruise weather.
16: Tonight, mainly cloudy. Risk of severe thunderstorms this evening and overnight. Wind southeast 20 kilometers an hour, gusting to 40, low 14. Thursday, sunny in the morning and early afternoon, then a mix of sun and cloud, high 28 degrees. Friday, sunshine, high 32. Saturday, cloudy, 40% chance of showers, high 25. Sunday, cloudy, high 25. And Monday, mix of sun and cloud, high 27.
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0: Dumbest? Have you seen this yet?
1: No.
0: Just as it sounds, Nation's Dumbest. The point is you don't want to win because then you will be considered one of the nation's dumbest people. This is the type of stuff. So, you know, Canada's Worst Driver or whatever it's called?
1: Yeah.
0: That's one thing, right? And even that, I'm like, you'd never really want to be nominated for that show, I don't believe, or be on it because...
1: I always wondered who would go on that show. I never watched it, but I just like the concept of it.
0: The concept is awful. It's like, do you want to be labeled as Canada's Worst Driver? I don't think so. This is even worse. To be known as one of the dumbest people in the nation, who are the types of people who want to do this type of show?
1: Yeah, like who's putting in their own name?
0: No.
1: Other than if you just want to be reality TV famous and you know, you're willing to do anything for it.
0: That's
1: right?
0: All I can think is it's got to be people who that's truly all they care about. You know what I mean? It's just like, I want to be famous. But like, you also, you can't nominate your friends because normally these shows, like you're nominated. If somebody were to nominate you as Nation's Dumbest, I don't know if you'd still be friends after that.
1: I would be pretty offended.
0: I'd be a little bit offended.
1: But I also think that's hilarious.
0: Oh, my God.
1: Because everybody, every group of friends, I think especially every group of guys has a friend where you're like, that guy might be the dumbest guy I've ever met. Mm. You know?
0: And you just keep him around because...
1: Yeah, because he's a good guy or he's a good timer, right?
0: That's fair.
1: It's funny.
0: Huh.
1: So that is hilarious.
0: Mm-hmm. Do you have a friend that you would nominate for the show that would be okay with it?
1: No, I don't think so.
0: Yeah, see?
1: No. But
0: very strange.
1: I don't think any of my friends are the nation's dumbest.
0: No, I'm curious to know who's on the show. I'm going to have to watch. See, maybe this is it, though. The premise is genius because I'm like, I need to see who the dumbest people are.
1: And are they trying to be the dumbest or are they trying to
0: They're trying not to be the dumbest of the dumbest of the
1: dumb.
0: That's
1: pretty funny.
0: You don't want to be the dumbest of the dumb, right? So you're already grouped in and it's bad enough, but you don't want to win that show. I don't know what you get. Like, if you,
1: this is the downfall of our society right here.
0: I was like, I wonder what you win. Like, do you win education? Do you win like a tutor or something? Because I feel like that would be what you should do, right? Like, if you are
1: scholarship.
0: If you're the nation's dumbest, then someone, please, a team of tutors, perhaps.
1: Yeah.
0: Yeah.
1: A scholarship because you're such a scholar.
0: An assistant through life.
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1: It is brought to you by Mr. Lou Plus Tires in Fort McMurray. Post Malone and Jelly Roll are coming to Commonwealth Stadium in Edmonton July 24th and 25th. 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
2: 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I'm the new host of the 100.5 Cruise FM Morning Show. It's going to be a blast. 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All right, here's the deal. I found a set of keys that said Cruise FM. 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

0: Central Skyline southbound on the ground. Something here I don't get, something here I don't see. Nothing left to see here but the waves out on the beach.
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1: The 2026 18U National Championships is scheduled to take place at Fort McMurray from August 13th to the 16th at Ross Henniger Park and Legacy Dodge Field at McDonald Island Park. 11 teams will be in town representing the provinces across the country to compete in this tournament. And the 2026 Inner Pipeline Fort McMurray Marathon Early Bird Registration is now open. The race will be taking place September the 20th. 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
2: 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It's Jerry Neville. I'm the new host of the 100.5 Cruise FM morning show. It's going to be a blast. 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
1: I'm back. How you doing? It's Jerry Neville. I'm the new host of the 100.5 Cruise FM morning show. It's going to be a blast. Can't believe someone hired me back in radio. All right, here's the deal. I found a set of keys that said Cruise FM. 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
1: It is brought to you by Mr. Lou Plus Tires in Fort McMurray. Boss Malone and Jelly Roll are coming to Commonwealth Stadium in Edmonton July 24th and 25th. 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The U18 National Baseball Championships are coming to Fort McMurray August 13th through to the 16th. Games will be played at Legacy Dodge Field in Ross Henniger Park. And finally, registration is now open for the Keanu Huskies Golf Tournament happening on August the 21st at the Fort McMurray Golf Club.
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2: 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I'm the new host of the 100.5 Cruise FM Morning Show. It's going to be a blast. 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
2: Good morning, I'm Corey Atkinson with your Cruise News headlines. RCMP are releasing the names of the suspects in a major Fort McMurray drug investigation. Divine Lopez, 29, and Gabriel Lopez, 28, each face drug trafficking charges. Police say officers seized more than 1.5 kilograms of suspected cocaine. They also recovered suspected MDMA, Percocet tablets, and more than $12,000 in cash. RCMP are renewing an appeal to help reunite cremated remains with a Fort McMurray family. John Tupper fills us in.
3: The ashes were found in April near Woodland Drive in Thickwood, along with pieces of what appeared to be a damaged urn. Police say they still don't know who the remains belong to and are asking anyone with information to come forward. For Harvard Media News, I'm John Tupper.
2: Wildfire danger is now high across the Fort McMurray forest area. Officials say there are no active wildfires locally, but hot, dry conditions are increasing the risk of new starts. Meanwhile, crews continue battling the Bear Creek Wildfire Complex in Wood Buffalo National Park, where nearly 49,000 hectares have burned. 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I'm Corey Atkinson.
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0: Mission Control, we're locked in and ready to go. 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Everybody get your hands up. Check it out. Oh, oh, yeah, yeah. Oh, well, anyway, that's the first time that's ever happened to me. I swear. We're 100.5 Cruise FM.

Hold Me in Your Arms, The Trues. Good morning, 100.5 Cruise FM. And that's exactly what my coffee says to me every morning. Hold me in your arms, just drink me fast. Here's one from Turnstile. It's called Never Enough. Good morning.

Turnstile, Never Enough, 100.5, Cruise FM. Good morning, I'm Jerry Neville. And yesterday I was talking with Jen here on the morning show about camping, yes or no. I'm not anti-camping, but I'll tell you, it's got to be glamping to make it work for me. I got to be in some kind of globe where there's a bed and I can look out, or it's got to be in one of those big fifth wheel things that goes around, because I am not sleeping on the ground anymore. I'll tell you that. I maybe when I was younger I was into the tenting and stuff like that, but now I just want to pull in somewhere, stay with a friend for a weekend, make it all happen. They can do all the work. I don't want to own the camper. I just want them to do all the work. Join us on the 100.5 Cruise FM Facebook page, and you tell me, are you in camping, yes or no? And what kind of camping are you doing? Come as you are, Nirvana. Good morning.

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10: And now it's time for a look at your Fort McMurray weather. We have a yellow warning for heat in the area for today and tomorrow. Today, a 30% chance of showers and a risk of a thunderstorm. The high 30 and the humidex getting up to 33. Tonight, partly cloudy with a chance of showers this evening and becoming clear overnight, but a risk of a thunderstorm in the evening. A low of 14. Tomorrow, sunny and 33 with a humidex at 36. Saturday, cloudy with showers and a high of 25. Sunday, sunny and 28. Monday, sunny and 29. Tuesday, a mix of sun and cloud with a high temperature 28.
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There you go. That is Stained, and it's been a while. 100.5 Cruise FM. I'll tell you what, coming up after a 7 o'clock, I'm going to be talking to an umpire friend of mine about things that get said at baseball games, and I'll tell you, sometimes it's not the best stuff in the world. Sometimes really nice, but sometimes not so much. Going to find out about that coming up, and you and I should talk about it before we go into it. Let's check this one out here from Billy Talent first. I beg to differ on the Cruise Morning Show.

Billy Talent, 100.5 Cruise FM, and I Beg to Differ. It's Jerry Neville in the morning show. Coming up, we're going to talk to a baseball umpire about things that people say to him at an actual baseball game. But first, I want to tell you about some stuff that I'm following on Facebook, the Reels. So once you start watching one, you start watching like 100 different ones, all come up with the same thing. And there's a couple of umpires in the United States, and they put up, what would you do in this situation? What would you do in that situation? And the big thing that you have to remember is when you're going to yell at an umpire and you may say things that might be inappropriate to say to an umpire, I promise you, somebody somewhere is recording it on a phone. And when you see it on Fort Mac exclusives, or you see it on Everything Goes, or you see it on a thing that goes viral when an adult is yelling at, most times, a child who is under the age of 18 who's umpiring a game, just not a good look. You know, sometimes you just got to sit back there and eat it and just go, you know what, that's kind of the way the game goes. What do you think about that? I don't know. I used to be that guy that yelled at officials, and now that I work with officials, not so much. Painted Black, the Rolling Stones. Good morning, 100.5 Cruise FM.

0: New music, 100.5 Cruise FM, and I had that song cranked in the studio. That is Evanescence, and Who Will You Follow? Good morning, I'm Jerry Neville, and you know what? I just bought a house, but I didn't buy it from this guy. How you doing, Colin?
1: Absolutely fabulous, Jerry. How are you this morning?
0: I should have rang you up when I bought the house, eh?
1: Hey, there's lots of great realtors in our fabulous community, so it's all good, Jerry.
0: Awesome, my friend. Now, I'll tell you what. When people are selling their house, there's some things that they have to do. How about you and I talk about that here this morning?
1: Yeah, you betcha, Jerry.
0: All right, so let's do that in about 10 minutes' time. First, let's check this one out from Big Rec. It's called Albatross. Good morning.

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1: I'm Corey Atkinson with your look at sports. In the WCBL last night, the Fort McMurray Giants lost their second straight in Moose Jaw and sixth in a row overall, 7-2. Elsewhere in the league, Okotoks thumped Medicine Hat 11-1, Lethbridge topped Saskatoon 10-8, Swift Current beat Energy City 9-8 in 10 innings, and Regina defeated Brooks 9-7. Tonight in the league, in the second last day before the All-Star break, Fort McMurray is in Swift Current, Energy City visits Moose Jaw, Brooks is in Weyburn, Okotoks is at Sylvan Lake, Saskatoon is in Medicine Hat, and Lethbridge is in Regina. The MLB schedule resumes tonight with one game, Philadelphia hosting the New York Mets. The Blue Jays are back at it tomorrow night when the Chicago White Sox head to Rogers Center for the first of three games. The Philadelphia Flyers re-signed Trevor Zegras to a four-year, $37 million deal. He was second on the team with 67 points last season. After Argentina's 2-1 come-from-behind victory over England, the World Cup final is set. Sunday afternoon, we'll see Argentina play Spain, as Argentina looks to become the first back-to-back champion since Brazil in 1958 and 1962. And the Royal Birkdale hosts the British Open starting this morning. Corey Connors and Nick Taylor are the only Canadians in the field. That is your look at sports. I'm Corey Atkinson.
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6: And now it's time for a look at your Fort McMurray weather. We have a yellow warning for heat in the area for today and tomorrow. Today, a 30% chance of showers and a risk of a thunderstorm. The high 30 and the humidex getting up to 33. Tonight, partly cloudy with a chance of showers this evening and becoming clear overnight, but a risk of a thunderstorm in the evening. A low of 14. Tomorrow, sunny and 33 with a humidex at 36. Saturday, cloudy with showers and a high of 25. Sunday, sunny and 28. Monday, sunny and 29. Tuesday, a mix of sun and cloud with a high temperature 28.
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0: Never go wrong with them. That's Metallica, Whiskey in the Jar, 100.5 Cruise FM. Good morning. I'm Jerry Neville, and joining me on the phone this morning is Colin Hartigan. How are you doing this morning, Colin?
1: Good, fine, sir. How are you today, Jerry?
0: Well, so far, so good. We're doing okay, but there's a lot of folks right now because the real estate market seems to be pretty hot right now.
1: Yeah, absolutely. It's definitely been picking up. Inventory is down, and interest rates are also down, which is great. So it's good news for everybody in the sense that it's things are moving again in Fort McMurray.
0: Well, that's really good, Colin. But when people are selling their house, they can't just open the doors and have the kids' toys everywhere and the dog hair everywhere. Tell me some real quick hints on how people can help sell their houses here in Fort McMurray.
1: Yeah, you bet, Jerry. I always tell people if I was to sell my own house, this is how I would do it. And I think that's always the best advice. You know, over the years since owning Coldwell Banker United, I've learned from many, many different sellers, and I've learned a lot of stuff from clients themselves, to be quite honest with you. But generally, the three things that I typically tell people to focus on right away before they put their house on the market, number one is, you know, consult a professional. Call up a realtor, get a free home market valuation, see what services they offer. And that sounds like an easy one to do, but some people may be hesitant to do it because they're too worried, of overcommitting. But, you know, making that first call for a free home market evaluation is always the first step. But the second step, I always tell people, for me, preparation is everything, right, Jerry, in life, being prepared and organized. And mm-hmm. I use the term, I like to see the sellers keep themselves in the driver's seat. And typically that's done by having an actual appraisal done. There is different types of appraisals, and that's a formal appraiser by an actual certified appraiser, property appraiser. And that's not for refinancing or doing anything like that. It's actually finding out, getting another solid opinion on what the value of the home is. Because as you know, the seller will have an opinion, the realtor will have an opinion,
0: yep.
1: But having that appraiser's opinion as well. And then you kind of put all those three minds together to come up with the right price. That's kind of the first step, in my opinion.
0: All right, Colin. Well, I appreciate you being on the show. A couple of easy tips for folks to follow when they're about to sell their house. And Colin, they can always give you a shout, yeah?
1: Yeah, you betcha, sir. You bet. And the other two, Jerry, was a home inspection. Get your own home inspection done. And then obviously that'll be the third one. Sorry, get your own home inspection. And then those three steps will get you right on your way in a good fashion.
0: Awesome, my friend. Thanks for joining me on the show this morning,
1: Jerry.
0: Colin.
1: Take care.
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1: Good morning, I'm Corey Atkinson with your Cruise News headlines. RCMP are releasing the names of two former Camuri residents charged after a major drug bust. Divine Lopez and Gabriel Lopez are each accused of possession for the purpose of trafficking. The investigation began in March. Search warrants executed in May led to the seizure of suspected cocaine, drugs, cash, and trafficking paraphernalia. Police are renewing their search for the family of a loved one whose cremated remains were found in Fort McMurray. John Tupper gives us the details.
2: Wood Buffalo RCMP say the ashes were discovered near Woodland Drive in April, alongside parts of what appear to be a damaged urn. Investigators are hoping someone may recognize the keepsake and come forward. For Harvard Media News, I'm John Tupper.
1: People are being urged to use extra caution outdoors as wildfire danger climbs to high across the Fort McMurray forest area. No wildfires are burning locally. In nearby Wood Buffalo National Park, firefighters, helicopters, and heavy equipment continue working to contain the Bear Creek wildfire complex as hot, dry weather persists. 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

Glorious Suns, 100.5 Cruise FM. Good morning. I'm Jerry Neville. Hopefully you got a big smile on your face and everything's going well and your Fruit Loops are still in the milk. There's lots of stuff going on in town for sports, all kinds of things that you can register the kids in as well, and some stuff that is coming up. We're talking about sports and things that you can register for and things that are happening here in town. First, though, how about we check this one here out by the Black Crows? It's called Twice as Hard on the Cruise Morning Show.

Black Crowes 100.5 Cruise FM, twice as hard. I'm Jerry Neville, waking up with you here this morning. Still coming up, we're going to talk to an official about things that people say to them. This is a baseball umpire. This should be pretty interesting coming up. We're talking a little earlier about people yelling at sports officials. He's an actual sports official. Still coming up, we'll talk to him about things not to say to umpires. Still lots of stuff to register for sports here in town. Winter ball will be coming up. The fall ball will be happening. Also, minor hockey registration will be coming out soon. Dance classes just registered. Yeah, my two-year-old is in the dance classes. We're with MKD. Miss Kelly has been doing a great job with us. It's been so much fun, so much patience to be teaching two-year-olds that dance. Gymnastics as well is going to be opening soon, if not already. As well, you've got Hoop Heroes and Thunder's Volleyball opening up. Lots and lots of sports to get involved in. Cricket is on right now, by the way, so you can always head up to the St. Croix Athletic Park and ask those folks how you can get involved in that. Here's Main Scan. I want to be your slave. Good morning. I want to be.

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9: And now it's time for a look at your Fort McMurray weather. We have a yellow warning for heat in the area for today and tomorrow. Today, a 30% chance of showers and a risk of a thunderstorm. The high 30 and the humidex getting up to 33. Tonight, partly cloudy with a chance of showers this evening and becoming clear overnight, but a risk of a thunderstorm in the evening. A low of 14. Tomorrow, sunny and 33 with a humidex at 36. Saturday, cloudy with showers and a high of 25. Sunday, sunny and 28. Monday, sunny and 29. Tuesday, a mix of sun and cloud with a high temperature 28.
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0: 100.5 Cruise FM and a classic one from Thin Lizzy. The boys are back in town. Good morning. It's Jerry Neville. And joining me on the phone this morning is Devin Wenzel. How you doing, Devin?
1: Doing good, bud.
0: All right. So we're talking about stuff that people say to officials. Can it get bad, Dev?
1: Oh, yeah.
0: I like the way you say, oh, yeah. All right, we're going to talk about things that people have said to my buddy Devin as an umpire and as a hockey referee. But first, let's check out Green Day, Basket Case. Good morning.

0: 100.5 Cruise FM. Saw them at Parc Jean Drapeau in Quebec, in Montreal. That is Green Day, Basket Case. Good morning. You're waking up with me, Jerry Neville. And on the phone, I've got my buddy Devin. And Devin, you're an official in all kinds of different sports.
1: Yeah. Hockey, baseball, softball, you name it, I probably reffed it.
0: All right. So people say some nasty things to the umpires. What are some of the most memorable things that people have said to you?
1: Because I'm so known in this town, the one that I remember the most, one of my early games with the Giants, all of a sudden it goes really quiet. I hear, "I didn't think it was possible that you could be worse than when you ref hockey." And then he waits a couple seconds, he goes, "I was wrong."
0: Oh,
1: and that one definitely sticks out in my head.
0: Oh, no. What? And he got to stay in the stadium?
1: He did.
0: Yeah, okay.
1: I got my revenge because I got him in the next hockey game, but that's another story.
0: Anything else anyone's ever said to you?
1: So not safe for radio, man. There's a lot of things that are said. So
0: there you go. But it's never good, Devin. It's and it's probably hurting the game and the fact that you can't get umpires because people just assume it's okay to yell at them.
1: Yeah, you see it at a lot of sports, especially where, I mean, hockey is almost impossible to find new referees now. And even if they do come out, they don't stick around. So there's a time and a place for it, and I don't think that parents yelling at kids at minor hockey games is the place for it. But
0: definitely not. And I always remember, too, that someone's got a cell phone. Someone's going to be recording it. It's going to be on the internet, and that stuff never goes away. So, Devin, I appreciate you joining me here this morning. And you know I call you Eagle Eye affectionately, yes?
1: with great disdain, I've accepted that name.
0: Thanks, buddy. We'll talk to you later. That is Devin Wentzel, one of your local officials here in town. This one from Lincoln Park. Good morning. When the sweet

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1: 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Good morning. You're waking up with me, Jerry Neville. And set your clocks, I'll tell you this, because in the next 10 minutes or so, Max Noseworthy, the man, the mind, the myth, the legend's going to be in here, and we're going to sing a little Tragically Hip for you. This one from Weezer, Beverly Hills. I know Max Noseworthy's going to be here.

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1: I'm Corey Atkinson with your look at sports. In the WCBL last night, the Fort McMurray Giants lost their second straight in Moose Jaw and sixth in a row overall, 7-2. Elsewhere in the league, Okotoks thumped Medicine Hat 11-1, Lethbridge topped Saskatoon 10-8, Swift Current beat Energy City 9-8 in 10 innings, and Regina defeated Brooks 9-7. Tonight in the league, in the second last day before the All-Star break, Fort McMurray is in Swift Current, Energy City visits Moose Jaw, Brooks is in Weyburn, Okotoks is at Sylvan Lake, Saskatoon is in Medicine Hat, and Lethbridge is in Regina. The MLB schedule resumes tonight with one game, Philadelphia hosting the New York Mets. The Blue Jays are back at it tomorrow night when the Chicago White Sox head to Rogers Center for the first of three games. The Philadelphia Flyers re-signed Trevor Zegras to a four-year, $37 million deal. He was second on the team with 67 points last season. After Argentina's 2-1 come-from-behind victory over England, the World Cup final is set. Sunday afternoon, we'll see Argentina play Spain, as Argentina looks to become the first back-to-back champion since Brazil in 1958 and 1962. And the Royal Birkdale hosts the British Open starting this morning. Corey Connors and Nick Taylor are the only Canadians in the field. That is your look at sports. I'm Corey Atkinson.
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1: And now it's time for a look at your Fort McMurray weather. We have a yellow warning for heat in the area for today and tomorrow. Today, a 30% chance of showers and a risk of a thunderstorm. The high 30 and the humidex getting up to 33. Tonight, partly cloudy with a chance of showers this evening and becoming clear overnight, but a risk of a thunderstorm in the evening. A low of 14. Tomorrow, sunny and 33 with a humidex at 36. Saturday, cloudy with showers and a high of 25. Sunday, sunny and 28. Monday, sunny and 29. Tuesday, a mix of sun and cloud with a high temperature 28.
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0: Fat Bottom Girls, Queen 100.5, Cruise FM, and joining me in the studio right now, Mr. Max Noseworthy, the man, the mind, the myth, the legend, it's all there.
1: Good morning, Fort McMurray.
0: Yeah, well, I'll tell you, you're one of the official anthem singers for the Giants and for the Oil Barons.
1: That's correct. I friggin' love doing that.
0: Yeah, and then you recorded the Christmas album last year.
1: That is also correct, yes.
0: And you're doing it again this year?
1: Yeah, we're doing it again this year, and hopefully it's going to be as a big a success as it was last year, because it was a great success.
0: And whenever I bring you on, always say advocate for men's mental health, because that is huge.
1: I am actually a huge advocate for men's mental health, and mental health in general. Everyone needs support when it comes to that, and I try to give what I can to the people that I know, and even to a lot of people that I don't know. I work for the union as a business rep, and I have to deal with a lot of people's troubles there, and it's really even opened my eyes further to how much mental health is such an important thing to support in our town.
0: Definitely is. Max, where are you playing next?
1: I will be playing at Boston Pizza for the pub crawl on Saturday.
0: All right, here we go. Yeah. Max, fire us up a Tragically Hip song here. This is 38 years old, Max Noseworthy. Let's go, my friend.

0: Oh, man, you nailed that. That was awesome. Max Thank Noseworthy, you. Cruise 100.5, The Morning Show. Wow. Wow. When can I see you Saturday?
1: I start at 5 o'clock, and the pub crawl's on to go all day. I'll be singing songs and from 5 until 10.
0: At Boston Pizza.
1: At Boston Pizza.
0: Uptown?
1: Uptown, outside on the patio.
0: Oh.
1: Yeah,
0: oh,
1: they have music nice. every Sunday as well nowadays.
0: All right, it's going to be nice. Thanks a lot, Max.
1: Cool, cheers.
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2: 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I'm Corey Atkinson with your Cruise News headlines. RCMP are releasing the names of the suspects charged following a months-long drug investigation. Divine Lopez and Gabriel Lopez are each facing possession for the purpose of trafficking charges. Police say they seized more than 1.5 kilograms of suspected cocaine, along with suspected MDMA, Percocet, and cash. A renewed RCMP appeal is underway to help return cremated remains to their rightful family. Here's John Tupper with Harvard Media News.
3: The ashes were found near Woodland Drive in Fort McMurray's Thickwood neighborhood almost 3 months ago. Police are asking anyone with any information to come forward and contact them or Crime Stoppers. For Harvard Media News, I'm John Tupper.
2: Hot and dry weather is keeping wildfire crews on alert across northeastern Alberta. The Fort McMurray Forest area remains free of active wildfires despite a high fire danger. Farther north, firefighters continue strengthening containment lines around the Bear Creek Wildfire Complex, where thousands of hotspots are still being extinguished. 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I'm Corey Atkinson.
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1: We have. It was a Halloween show. It was really cool. They were all dressed in costume when we saw them.
0: Lead singer was dressed like Elvis, Jailhouse
1: Rock. Loved it even more.
0: That. I know. Good morning, Jerry and Jen, waking you up at 100.5 Cruise FM. Text right now, 780-715-CRUISE. Jelly is the word to go there for the Big Ass Stadium Tour. I can't believe I'm still allowed to say Big Ass Stadium Tour.
1: That's the highlight of your day, isn't it?
0: It is every day. You and I are talking about backyard gardens and what we can grow in them.
1: Mm-hmm.
0: Yeah, coming up. You and I have had some luck. Tomatoes.
1: Strawberries, cucumber, lettuce, you name it.
0: Yeah, okay. We're talking about that after Avenged Sevenfold. This is Hail to the King. Good morning.

0: Avenged Sevenfold and Hail to the King. I'm Jerry.
1: I'm Jen.
0: And this is the 100.5 Cruise FM Morning Show. We are talking about backyard gardens and what you and I have had before in our gardens. I loved it. When we had our garden out front, so we used to live in a different spot than we are now, and we had a garden out front. We had a strawberry patch, which was great. I used to love that. Go out there and just eat fresh strawberries right off the vine there. That was absolutely cool. Then we had lettuce, carrots, peas, tomatoes. Early girls are the ones to go
1: early
0: for.
1: Early girls are my favorite.
0: Yep. And the potatoes had to be Kennebec.
1: Oh, you gave away my secret.
0: Oh.
1: Honestly, if I could pass on any gardening advice, my mom used to work on a potato harvester. Best all-around potato. Good for mash, fries, baked potato. Roast, boiled, is a Kennebec, and they grow really well here in that, what was that, would you say, about a 4x10 garden box that we had?
0: Yeah, it wasn't really all that big, and we got about what?
1: 181 pounds was the most we'd ever taken off
0: that,
1: of it.
0: That was a lot of potatoes.
1: It was. So.
0: But it was for us and another household, too.
1: Yes.
0: So.
1: Yeah.
0: But it was kind of cool. I love doing that. What are you growing in your garden this year? I want to know. Hit us up on the Facebook page this morning. What are you growing? Give us a picture, too. Want to see what you're bringing in out of the garden here this morning.
1: If people take away my Kennebec seed potatoes next year when I go to the store, I will be very

0: 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Here's your community cruise.
1: It is brought to you by Mr. Lou Plus Tires in Fort McMurray. Post Malone and Jelly Roll are coming to Commonwealth Stadium in Edmonton July 24th and 25th. It's the big-ass stadium tour. 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The U18 National Baseball Championships are coming to Fort McMurray August 13th through to the 16th. Games will be played at Legacy Dodge Field in Ross Henniger Park. 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
14: And now it's time for a look at your Fort McMurray weather. We have a yellow warning for heat in the area for today and tomorrow. Today, a 30% chance of showers and a risk of a thunderstorm. The high 30 and the humidex getting up to 33. Tonight, partly cloudy with a chance of showers this evening and becoming clear overnight, but a risk of a thunderstorm in the evening. A low of 14. Tomorrow, sunny and 33 with a humidex at 36. Saturday, cloudy with showers and a high of 25. Sunday, sunny and 28. Monday, sunny and 29. Tuesday, a mix of sun and cloud with a high temperature 28.
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0: Sweet Home Alabama, classic rock on 100.5 Cruise FM in the morning show with me, Jerry Neville, and Jen joining me as well. At the end of the month, I have a dog agility show that I'm helping out with.
1: I was going to say, are you running it?
0: No, definitely not, and definitely not with our current dog.
1: I want to see you run through that tunnel.
0: Yeah. I don't think I get back up off all fours. I'm going to talk about that in a little bit. But first, the Foo Fighters and My Hero on the 100.5 Cruise FM Morning Show.

0: 100.5 Cruise FM, My Hero. That is the Foo Fighters. Jerry and Jen waking up with you here this morning. We're talking about a dog agility contest coming up at the end of the month at McDonald Island Park. I'm going to be out there live streaming it, so that's going to be kind of cool.
1: That is really cool.
0: But our dog.
1: Oh, our current dog?
0: Yeah.
1: Oh, when I say this, I say it affectionately. She is a mutt. And the word that you typically put in front of that is very true of her. She is sweet. She is very loving. She is cuddly. But she is not the sharpest tool in the shed.
0: Oh, if I was to say anything about her, she tries.
1: A for effort.
0: She tries.
1: A for effort
0: on the try.
1: Yeah.
0: 100% there. But not necessarily entering any contests anytime soon.
1: No, but our two other dogs that we have previously had who have passed on, they could have competed. I had not run them professionally, but I had taken them through the obstacles at the Thickwood Dog Park, and they both did really good. But Border Collie breeds too.
0: Yeah, true that. True that. So this is coming up at the end of the month. You can check it out. Mackenzie Kennels is the big sponsors behind that, so check those folks out. The dog agility competition, I had the meeting on Monday. There's jumpers and runners, there's tunnelers, and there's the ones that weave, the weavers that go in and out of the stuff. All kinds of different classes. Don't bring your dog, though. This is the big thing. Don't bring it, because if your dog's not into it, it's

not going to work out well for you. So check him out. The Big Dog Agility Show coming up at McDonald Island. Porn Star Dancing, My Darkest Days. 100.5 Cruise FM.

0: They're pretty reckless when I wake up. And my cousin Tony saw them in concert opening up for AC/DC.
1: Oh, really cool.
0: Yeah, really cool. And my cousin Tony, coming up tomorrow on the show too, he's angry about something. He keeps calling me and says he's angry about something. I don't know what it's about. I don't know. But he says he wants to be on the show. Haven't heard from this guy in years. Get a radio show. Boom. Hi, it's your cousin Tony. Yeah, I met him once when I was like 5.
1: Oh, yeah, it's like winning the lottery. They all come out of the woodwork.
0: They certainly do. Jen, we're talking about a lazy day at home. Not that you and I have a lot of them.
1: No, definitely not.
0: But when we do get them, what we like to do, and maybe we can help some folks to have a nice lazy day at home.
1: They are the best days.
0: They are. Blink 182, edging.

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1: I'm Corey Atkinson with your look at sports. In the WCBL last night, the Fort McMurray Giants lost their second straight in Moose Jaw and sixth in a row overall, 7-2. Elsewhere in the league, Okotoks thumped Medicine Hat 11-1, Lethbridge topped Saskatoon 10-8, Swift Current beat Energy City 9-8 in 10 innings, and Regina defeated Brooks 9-7. Tonight in the league, in the second last day before the All-Star break, Fort McMurray is in Swift Current, Energy City visits Moose Jaw, Brooks is in Weyburn, Okotoks is at Sylvan Lake, Saskatoon is in Medicine Hat, and Lethbridge is in Regina. The MLB schedule resumes tonight with one game, Philadelphia hosting the New York Mets. The Blue Jays are back at it tomorrow night when the Chicago White Sox head to Rogers Center for the first of three games. The Philadelphia Flyers re-signed Trevor Zegras to a four-year, $37 million deal. He was second on the team with 67 points last season. After Argentina's 2-1 come-from-behind victory over England, the World Cup final is set. Sunday afternoon, we'll see Argentina play Spain, as Argentina looks to become the first back-to-back champion since Brazil in 1958 and 1962. And the Royal Birkdale hosts the British Open starting this morning. Corey Connors and Nick Taylor are the only Canadians in the field. That is your look at sports. I'm Corey Atkinson.
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1: And now it's time for a look at your Fort McMurray weather. We have a yellow warning for heat in the area for today and tomorrow. Today, a 30% chance of showers and a risk of a thunderstorm. The high 30 and the humidex getting up to 33. Tonight, partly cloudy with a chance of showers this evening and becoming clear overnight, but a risk of a thunderstorm in the evening. A low of 14. Tomorrow, sunny and 33 with a humidex at 36. Saturday, cloudy with showers and a high of 25. Sunday, sunny and 28. Monday, sunny and 29. Tuesday, a mix of sun and cloud with a high temperature 28.
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0: 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Jerry and Jen with you here. And you know what? This is my first rock radio station that I've worked on. And one of the best things is how much Beastie Boys we play. I absolutely love that. Just like all kinds of Beastie Boys stuff. We're talking this morning about Lazy Day at Home.
1: Oh, those are my favorite days. We don't get to partake in them all that often, especially now with a toddler.
0: Yeah, yeah.
1: She has your energy level, so it's go, go, go. But one of my favorite things to do is kick back, relax, and read a good book.
0: See, I'm out on the book. That's like learning, and it's like, no, I don't need to learn. But then again, one of my favorite things to do is like sit in bed and watch like a sports game on and it doesn't matter what it is. Professional bowling, it could be golf.
1: I know, I've been subjected to a lot of that.
0: Yeah, or one of the incredible documentaries that I love to watch. Like, there's nothing like getting caught up on the food that built America.
1: I was going to say about watching paint dry?
0: Yeah, no, the engineering that built America. Tom Hanks' World War II series that's on History right now.
1: No, give me a good book or a really good movie. If I do get a lazy day, I like to catch up on my binge watching of shows, too.
0: The one thing that I do that's work, though...
1: What's that?
0: Is barbecue, cook on the grill, make that happen.
1: I don't really call that work on a lazy Sunday.
0: No, that's more fun. What do you do on a lazy day? What can you do? Hit us up on the Facebook page and tell us. Here's Diamond in the Rough, Danko Jones. Good morning. You need

broadcasting from Treaty 8 territory, the traditional lands of the Cree and Dene, and the unceded territory of the Métis people. 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

Dude Looks Like a Lady. That is Aerosmith, 100.5 Cruise FM. How you doing? I'm Jerry Neville, and I'm going to be in a play at Keanu, and it's not because I'm a good actor, that's for sure. I'm going to talk about that coming up in just a little bit, but first let's go to Broken Love, Like a Drug, on Cruise.

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1: Jerry Neville on Cruise Mornings.

for you. Come on down. We're going to put you on the stage to the Keanu Theater's production of Charlotte's Web. Now, the last time I was in a play, I wasn't allowed to tell anybody. It just kind of like a little cameo appearance that I made a kind of a dirty joke at the end of a performance, and that was it. Lights went down, and it was all good. But this time, I'm allowed to tell you about it. So, October 2nd is the day that I'm going to be on stage. Tickets should be on sale soon if they're not already. So you can also check out, they don't have the Theater Angels program anymore, but they do have something similar. So if you're into theater, definitely check that out. Charlotte's Web is coming up. I'll be on stage October 2nd. Bleeker, let's go. 100.5 Cruise FM.

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1: The 2026 18U National Championships is scheduled to take place at Fort McMurray from August 13th to the 16th at Ross Henniger Park and Legacy Dodge Field at McDonald Island Park. 11 teams will be in town representing the provinces across the country to compete in this tournament. And the 2026 Inner Pipeline Fort McMurray Marathon Early Bird Registration is now open. The race will be taking place September the 20th. 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
15: And now it's time for a look at your Fort McMurray weather. We have a yellow warning for heat in the area for today and tomorrow. Today, a 30% chance of showers and a risk of a thunderstorm. The high 30 and the humidex getting up to 33. Tonight, partly cloudy with a chance of showers this evening and becoming clear overnight, but a risk of a thunderstorm in the evening. A low of 14. Tomorrow, sunny and 33 with a humidex at 36. Saturday, cloudy with showers and a high of 25. Sunday, sunny and 28. Monday, sunny and 29. Tuesday, a mix of sun and cloud with a high temperature 28.
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Pink Floyd. Wish You Were Here. Whenever I have a chance to check out Pink Floyd, always do. Food Fest coming up this week. I'll tell you, a big pub crawl is going on. Restaurants have got all kinds of stuff happening. You can definitely check them out, YMM Food Fest, on Facebook and Instagram. Amazing meals. If you haven't had the Irish nachos at the Fort McMurray Golf Club, oh, and I'll tell you, a surprise one for me was McRae's in Gregoire. We had the potato skins up there. Still, number one of all the stuff that I've tasted, those potato skins from McRae's. Absolutely incredible. Check it out, but enjoy Food Fest. There's lots of great places to eat around Fort McMurray. Absolutely love it. Sheepdogs, the way it is, 100.5 Cruise FM.

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But the back of our jersey says 100.5 Cruise FM, a Harvard media station.

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1: In the World Cup yesterday, England lost to Argentina, so they're going for third place against France. I've never seen a fan base more upset yet last night than Team England. You know, our sports reporters here in Canada, we get pretty riled up, right? You got to hear the British reporters from yesterday.
2: We fell out of the World Cup in disgrace because of him. This is what we brought him in for, to get us over this line. And it's the same old England, same old crap, same old guff that I have to watch every tournament that we're in. And it's the managers tucked us up again. We're dead on our feet. I can't believe it. No, it's a disgrace.
1: Oh, it's so good. Those Brits know how to get all riled up about soccer. I would watch more British sports if they got that fired up over everything. We just need a good old bloody hell mixed in there.
0: Cruise.

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10: And now it's time for a look at your Fort McMurray weather. We have a yellow warning for heat in the area for today and tomorrow. Today, a 30% chance of showers and a risk of a thunderstorm. The high 30 and the humidex getting up to 33. Tonight, partly cloudy with a chance of showers this evening and becoming clear overnight, but a risk of a thunderstorm in the evening. A low of 14. Tomorrow, sunny and 33 with a humidex at 36. Saturday, cloudy with showers and a high of 25. Sunday, sunny and 28. Monday, sunny and 29. Tuesday, a mix of sun and cloud with a high temperature 28.
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1: Sean is off this week. I'm Travis. Netflix will make anything. It's quite bizarre the kind of shows Netflix pumps out. You would not believe what kind of reality TV show is coming to Netflix next. I'll give you details on the way.
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1: Monopoly is getting turned into a reality TV show. Netflix just announced they're making Monopoly the TV show. So 12 contestants will compete on a life-size Monopoly board, and the winner will take home $2 million. You're trading properties, you're going to jail, you're getting chance, collect $200, pass go. The whole game, right? And they keep playing till everyone gets bankrupt and one person's left standing. We've all been there, playing with our siblings, our friends growing up, 7 hours in a Monopoly game. You're hating every single one of your friends. At one point, you're starting to throw hotels at your little brother because they keep winning. Now imagine that game, but $2 million on the line. This is going to cause a riot. I'm all for it. I'm in.
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1: I'm giving away my idiot criminal award coming up. 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That story on the way.
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0: for this story, where a man tried to rob a bank with a cat.
1: Dumbass!
2: All units, Charlie, 1034, number one male, mid-20s, wearing yellow shirt, black beanie, unknown color pants, possibly has a cat with him.
1: Dumbass!
0: Yeah, this man apparently stole the cat from a pet store. Then he went next door and tried to rob the bank with the cat.
1: Dumbass!
3: Apparently, he went into the bank with the cat in his arms, and he walked up to a bank employee and said, "Can you hold this?" And then he wrote a note and handed it to a bank teller, and the note said, "Give me all your cash."
1: Dumbass!
0: Police ended up finding the man, and he was arrested. The cat was returned back to the pet store.
2: Possibly has a cat with him?
1: Dumbass! Cruise.

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17: And now it's time for a look at your Fort McMurray weather. We have a yellow warning for heat in the area for today and tomorrow. Today, a 30% chance of showers and a risk of a thunderstorm. The high 30 and the humidex getting up to 33. Tonight, partly cloudy with a chance of showers this evening and becoming clear overnight, but a risk of a thunderstorm in the evening. A low of 14. Tomorrow, sunny and 33 with a humidex at 36. Saturday, cloudy with showers and a high of 25. Sunday, sunny and 28. Monday, sunny and 29. Tuesday, a mix of sun and cloud with a high temperature 28.
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1: It's Travis hanging out with you, filling in for Sean. There's a new movie coming out called I Play Rocky. It's the entire story about Rocky being made. And the guy that they got cast to play Sylvester Stallone in this movie, he sounds like Stallone to a T. You got to hear this guy coming up.
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1: So there's a new movie coming out called I Play Rocky. It's the entire story of the movie Rocky being made. And they got this young actor who's playing Sylvester Stallone. He sounds exactly like Sylvester Stallone. Not only does this guy sound like Stallone, but he looks just like Stallone from Rocky.
2: This movie, it's about having a belief in yourself. It's about going the distance. I put my heart and soul on the page. If I'm not willing to live up to what I wrote, then what's the point?
1: That is casting done right in a movie. So that hits movie theaters in November.
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1: 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You gotta say something cool first, you know what I mean?
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1: Sean is taking a nice little vacation. 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Robots are taking over every job, right? Soon, robots might be taking over schools. There's a classroom that is testing out robots. 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
1: Mission Control, we're locked in and ready to go. 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Everybody get your hands up. Check it out. Oh, oh, yeah, yeah. Oh, well, anyway, that's the first time that's ever happened to me. I swear. 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
1: Robots have officially entered the classroom. This is ridiculous. There's a school in Western New York that is testing out a robot to help out kids. So the robot won't be teaching the class, but the robot's there as a teacher's aide to help out the teacher. So if kids have questions about their schoolwork or notes or math or whatever, they can ask the robot instead of bothering the teacher with a million questions. They've named the robot Sally. They say she will have a lifelike appearance with silicone skin and long brown hair. This is just creepy. Not for kids. What are we doing? Although if the kids forget their homework, they could just spill a drink on the robot and be like, oops, sorry. I don't know where my homework is.
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1: It is brought to you by Mr. Lou Plus Tires in Fort McMurray. Plus Malone and Jelly Roll are coming to Commonwealth Stadium in Edmonton July 24th and 25th. 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
3: And now it's time for a look at your Fort McMurray weather. We have a yellow warning for heat in the area for today and tomorrow. Today, a 30% chance of showers and a risk of a thunderstorm. The high 30 and the humidex getting up to 33. Tonight, partly cloudy with a chance of showers this evening and becoming clear overnight, but a risk of a thunderstorm in the evening. A low of 14. Tomorrow, sunny and 33 with the humidex at 36. Saturday, cloudy with showers and a high of 25. Sunday, sunny and 28. Monday, sunny and 29. Tuesday, a mix of sun and cloud with a high temperature 28.
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0: politicians that show up, municipal, provincial, federal politicians, all go into the Stampede to, you know, shake hands, kiss babies. But they're all rocking like cowboy hats, cowboy boots, tight jeans, plaid shirts, you know, putting on the Stampede look. And you know these people have never worn a cowboy hat in their life. I feel like if you go to the Stampede as a politician wearing a cowboy hat, you have to at least ride one horse and pick up horse manure at least once. Then you get the passage of wearing a cowboy hat.
1: 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You've got 90. 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

the night. Push the pawn right through the pass. And this one's for the silence and the questions that it brings, and the smell of time and the reverence.

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1: Well, we now know who's competing in the World Cup final this weekend. Spain and Argentina. One of them's going to take it all. England lost out last night against Argentina, and there was chaos in the streets of Atlanta. Atlanta police had to set up barriers in between England and Argentina fans. And you don't want an angry Brit after you. They'll end up throwing beans and toast at you. Nobody wants that.
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1: So here, if you go try to get a customized license plate, they won't allow you to have any swear words on your license plate. But in Florida, an elderly woman got her license plate back, and it clearly had a swear written right on it. You got to hear this story coming up.
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1: An elderly woman in Florida got a license plate. The license plate reads SQZ A55. So if you look at that, it looks like it says squeeze ass on it. Nancy, the elderly woman from a retirement home that

0: S's. 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
1: I don't think a woman that lives in a senior community that's going to be 77 years old next month will be driving around with what this plate has to say.
2: Somebody else that received this would be laughing their face off. Nancy was not quite happy, though. Later on in the story, she's like, yeah, maybe I'll get a few honks out of it.
1: I can handle it if I get a few honks here and there. Actually, being over 70, I might like a few honks.
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1: The 2026 18U National Championships is scheduled to take place at Fort McMurray from August 13th to the 16th at Ross Henniger Park and Legacy Dodge Field at McDonald Island Park. 11 teams will be in town representing the provinces across the country to compete in this tournament. And the 2026 Inner Pipeline Fort McMurray Marathon Early Bird Registration is now open. The race will be taking place September the 20th. 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
13: And now it's time for a look at your Fort McMurray weather. We have a yellow warning for heat in the area for today and tomorrow. Today, a 30% chance of showers and a risk of a thunderstorm. The high 30 and the humidex getting up to 33. Tonight, partly cloudy with a chance of showers this evening and becoming clear overnight, but a risk of a thunderstorm in the evening. A low of 14. Tomorrow, sunny and 33 with a humidex at 36. Saturday, cloudy with showers and a high of 25. Sunday, sunny and 28. Monday, sunny and 29. Tuesday, a mix of sun and cloud with a high temperature 28.
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1: I don't know how I missed this, but yesterday was National Hot Dog Day. Costco Canada revealed how many hot dogs they sold last year. This number will blow you away. I'll fill you in coming up.
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1: Costco Canada revealed how many hot dogs they sold last year. Their famous $1.50 hot dogs. Costco Canada sold 36.6 million hot dogs last year alone. That is insane. This is a good friendly reminder to shop local. 36.6 million wieners sold at Costco Canada, which is great. It's a lot of wieners, but you got to support local wieners. What I'm trying to say is there's lots of good local wieners you could be devouring. Enjoy local wieners. Just an excuse for me to say wieners a lot on the radio. Wieners.
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I am Steve, and I'm so glad that you're here, taking over after Sean. We got a full afternoon for you. We're talking about a literal cat burglary, technically a robbery. Let's not worry about that part. It's ridiculous. There's also an insane amount of money that the Toy Story franchise has generated since it started in 1995. There's a sweet summer meteor shower coming. I've got the details on how you can catch it and more, including music news. Stick with me this afternoon. Right now, giving you some adrenaline. It's Finger 11.

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0: The Lazies, Too Tough to Die on Cruise.

from, named Magnolia, by the way, because he was visiting daily for literal weeks before finally making his master move. Then he allegedly walked up to the teller, asked them if they could hold the cat, and then slipped over a note saying something along the lines of, "Give me the cash." And surprisingly, he was arrested immediately after leaving the bank, cat in hand. Like, my guy, that's not what people mean when they say cat burglar. It's a different thing going on. Magnolia's fine as well, back in the adoption area now, probably under close supervision. And the pet store says that her life of crime is behind her. But cat people know that that is an absolute lie.

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1: I'm Corey Atkinson with your look at sports. In the WCBL last night, the Fort McMurray Giants lost their second straight in Moose Jaw and sixth in a row overall, 7-2. Elsewhere in the league, Okotoks thumped Medicine Hat 11-1, Lethbridge topped Saskatoon 10-8, Swift Current beat Energy City 9-8 in 10 innings, and Regina defeated Brooks 9-7. Tonight in the league, in the second last day before the All-Star break, Fort McMurray is in Swift Current, Energy City visits Moose Jaw, Brooks is in Weyburn, Okotoks is at Sylvan Lake, Saskatoon is in Medicine Hat, and Lethbridge is in Regina. The MLB schedule resumes tonight with one game, Philadelphia hosting the New York Mets. The Blue Jays are back at it tomorrow night when the Chicago White Sox head to Rogers Center for the first of three games. The Philadelphia Flyers re-signed Trevor Zegras to a four-year, $37 million deal. He was second on the team with 67 points last season. After Argentina's 2-1 come-from-behind victory over England, the World Cup final is set. Sunday afternoon, we'll see Argentina play Spain, as Argentina looks to become the first back-to-back champion since Brazil in 1958 and 1962. And the Royal Birkdale hosts the British Open starting this morning. Corey Connors and Nick Taylor are the only Canadians in the field. That is your look at sports. I'm Corey Atkinson.
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1: Cruise weather.
14: And now it's time for a look at your Fort McMurray weather. We have a yellow warning for heat in the area for today and tomorrow. Today, a 30% chance of showers and a risk of a thunderstorm. The high 30 and the humidex getting up to 33. Tonight, partly cloudy with a chance of showers this evening and becoming clear overnight, but a risk of a thunderstorm in the evening. A low of 14. Tomorrow, sunny and 33 with a humidex at 36. Saturday, cloudy with showers and a high of 25. Sunday, sunny and 28. Monday, sunny and 29. Tuesday, a mix of sun and cloud with a high temperature 28.
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Cruise Afternoons, playing a little Green Day for you. Ontario is understandably asking for some federal assistance to be ready on standby with the rapid increase with those active wildfires. The numbers are not good. Impacted communities over the last few days, there are several. Over 100 fires are burning, and nearly half of them are classified as out of control. Premier Ford over there is saying that they've got more than 150 fire crews and almost 50 firefighting aircraft in the battle around the clock. And, of course, more resources are going to be headed that way. Several communities evacuated already, with capacity to shelter people in Thunder Bay already being stretched. So evacuee overflow has been traveling to the Toronto area, which is now covered in smoke from those very fires to the northwest. And we know of one community, Namagusisagagun First Nation, that is now forever changed after being devastated by the blaze.

Friend style. Look out for me right there. It's Cruise Afternoons powered by Rivers Casino. Got to be on the lookout for all kinds of things. Severe storm warning yesterday. Trees were getting knocked over and everything. Heat warning today. Keep yourself cool. And then some travel on Highway 63 getting slowed down with the oversized load this morning, this afternoon. Traveling north. Details about the demethanizer pressure vessel and all 352 wheels underneath it is available online, but you should see it reaching the staging area south of Fort McMurray like right about now-ish. They anticipate hitting there about 3 p.m. and it will remain there until midnight or so, and then it's going to slowly pass through the city. And then the final push north on Highway 63 starts just after 12 a.m. on Saturday. So the last couple pushes shouldn't be affecting too many drivers. But keep your eyes out.

broadcasting from Treaty 8 territory, the traditional lands of the Cree and Dene, and the unceded territory of the Métis people. 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

3 p.m. is here, and soon a week's long meteor shower is going to be ramping up to its peak. It's actually already starting, thanks to Comet 96P. It's going to be steadily active each night from now until nearly the end of August. But the best nights to watch are right around the end of July, right around the next full moon, actually, with up to 25 meteors per hour visible, with the right AKA dark and cloudless conditions available. Meteors per hour kind of sounds like some weird American measurement system. Why, that's about 38 Eagles per asteroid.

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Papa Roach, Cruise Afternoons. What is the current age for middle age? This is an age-old debate, and it's not really one that's going to be going anywhere with new generations just trying to figure themselves out. The definitions shift and change through time. For some, it's like a hard, inflexible range of years, and for others, it's just all about vibes, man. You feel as old as you are. I always liked what Jeff Winger said on the show Community about being an adult. It's the longest part of your life, but if you play your cards right, it can be the best part. I think many agree. Middle age kind of starts sometime in your 40s and lasts about 20 years, but some hit their crisis like clockwork at 40. Some freak out about age by 30. And then some refuse to ever feel like an adult even once in their lifetime. Like a comment I read on Reddit, I always consider middle age to be 10 years older than whatever age I am.

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11: And now it's time for a look at your Fort McMurray weather. We have a yellow warning for heat in the area for today and tomorrow. Today, a 30% chance of showers and a risk of a thunderstorm. The high 30 and the humidex getting up to 33. Tonight, partly cloudy with a chance of showers this evening and becoming clear overnight, but a risk of a thunderstorm in the evening. A low of 14. Tomorrow, sunny and 33 with a humidex at 36. Saturday, cloudy with showers and a high of 25. Sunday, sunny and 28. Monday, sunny and 29. Tuesday, a mix of sun and cloud with a high temperature 28.
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Cruise Afternoons. Welcome. If you are just joining, we got some news. Sam Neill's cause of death has actually been clarified by his agent after speaking with Neill's family. Like, he's not just acting on his own. Though he was diagnosed, Sam Neill, with a rare type of lymphoma in 2021, with the help of treatment, he actually fought and won against the cancer, which he announced in April of this year. He was cancer-free. His death this month in July was sudden and unexpected by everyone involved and was the result of pneumonia. It was also clarified by his agent that Sam Neill was a very busy guy over the last year. He was filming four projects back to back. Now, we're only aware of two of those projects, one called The Last Resort and one called Godzilla Kong Supernova, both of those expected out in 2027. This just kind of feels fitting. Dinosaur from Theory of a Dead Man on Cruise.

0: The Cult here on Cruise Afternoons. Weekly, we endeavor to make sure that you and the crew are perked right up with the coffee and the calories that you need to get a day started right for a full workload. It's Perk Up Your Crew with McDonald's Fort McMurray, providing the coffee and the breakfast for up to 12. We'll deliver that each week to a given location that, of course, is given by you. We're talking workplace, job site, office. James at Sunbelt Rentals and the crew over there got their delivery just yesterday. And we've got more coming through the summer. So sign yourself up at the website, cruiseradio.com, as soon as you can.
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birth certificate says CHFT-FM, Fort McMurray. But the back of our jersey says 100.5 Cruise FM, a Harvard Media station.

Metallica right there to kick off the hour. We're going to get some more metal coming your way. We've got Pantera on the playlist. Some Nickelback is coming. Glorious Sons, Pearl Jam, and more. It's amazing, though, how much the internet connection dying just screeches everything down to a crawl when you're trying to get something done. I always think of the old SNL sketch where they're showing the morning news broadcast and the teleprompter goes down and that's the end of society as we know it suddenly, and then finally, oh, they fixed the teleprompter. Oh yeah, everything's fine. Everything's good. Sorry that we ate the weather guy, you know? It's so crazy. The internet dies, nothing gets done. Or at least you try to figure out how to do stuff all over again. Build a fire from scratch. I want to go outside and touch grass. I do. But I got things to get done before I can. Even I don't believe it when someone tells me, in the 90s, hey, the majority of people spent zero time online. Yeah, that fact may be true, but it doesn't seem like it, and I was there for it.

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0: Hey, we are Nickelback.
2: We'll leave their bones for the crows.
0: Nickelback. Bones for the crows. On Cruise.

Bones for the Crows on Cruise. It's Steve with you. Toy Story, been a part of our lives for quite some time. People of my generation, we grew up with that stuff. In total, it has been the source of $51 billion in global spending since 1995 as a total franchise. It's no wonder that they made a fifth mainline movie. It's a money-printing machine. But I have been saying we don't need it. Three was plenty, let alone four and five. But I might have to eat my words, because now I'm reading that some kids who otherwise would have been glued to it for hours have been avoiding the iPads and tablets after watching the latest installment. And I take my words back. I do. Wholeheartedly, that is a service to society at large. We should give Pixar a medal, like a CGI one.

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1: It is brought to you by Mr. Lou Plus Tires in Fort McMurray. Post Malone and Jelly Roll are coming to Commonwealth Stadium in Edmonton July 24th and 25th. 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Games will be played at Legacy Dodge Field in Ross Hendinger Park. And finally, registration is now open for the Keanu Huskies Golf Tournament happening on August the 21st at the Fort McMurray Golf Club.
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9: Tonight, partly cloudy. 30% chance of showers this evening, clearing overnight. Wind west 20 kilometers an hour, gusting to 40, low 14. Friday, sunshine, high 32. Saturday, showers, high 27. Sunday, mix of sun and cloud, 60% chance of showers, high 27. Monday, sunshine, high 27. And Tuesday, mix of sun and cloud, high 29.
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1: Fiona Apple releasing some brand new music as a little bit of a surprise, but it's the theme song for Apple TV's show Lucky. Brand new, starring Anya Taylor-Joy. It's from the same show creator as Your Friends and Neighbors, so if you're a fan of that, you might be interested. Jonathan Tropper behind that. But Fiona's new song is called Horns of a Bull, been described as unsettling. She's still playing the piano like the drums. Very Fiona Apple. A member of System of a Down is blaming Oasis for England's World Cup loss, apparently, at a concert. There's obviously no real basis for that, but Darren Malakian still says it's those brothers Gallagher who have got to shoulder all of the blame for this. And hailing from England, of course, there's some brand new and early David Bowie releases coming in the future. The 1965 Shel Talmy recordings are going to be re-released with 10 previously unheard songs added to the collection. This, of course, is going to be a huge one for Deep Cuts collectors. It arrives in September and even has some pre-Led Zeppelin Jimmy Page recordings on there. The producer, whose name is on the album, Shel Talmy, also responsible for some major hits for bands like The Who, The Kinks, and more. That's it for your music news today. I'm Steve Reeve.

Cruise has created the first ever radio pothole detector. Let's turn this bad boy on. Oh no, oh no, no! Ah! Safe to say you're driving by a pothole right now. Cruise has

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You're going to have black, you're going to have white, you're going to have all kinds of colors, the entire rainbow represented with Wheels and Wings, the charity car show. It's back again on Saturday at the Airport North Terminal. 10 a.m. kickoff. I believe you can still get involved if you want to show off that car and maybe even register the day off, but find out more information. Cars, aircraft, food, kids, flight zone, and more. They're going to be showing off the Hero 1 helicopter. They've got a new scavenger poker run that's ahead of the show this year as well, if you want to take part. And everything, the entire affair, once again, all in support of the local Hero Foundation. Absolutely essential. 24/7 helicopter medevac for the Wood Buffalo region. 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

0: times like these, Foo Fighters, it's Cruz. Well, it's going to be no time before they are in Edmonton in September. Jealous of those who already with tickets in hand. Now, speaking of tickets, they've been on sale for a minute, but today is the day. The Odyssey, though out officially tomorrow, it's preview night tonight for those who just cannot wait. It is just shy of 3 hours long, so hit the bathroom on the way in, but from everything that I've heard about this movie so far leading up to the release, you know, the trailers and everything, I'm surprised to see that the rating is PG next to that ticket listing. I thought they were kind of setting up something very intense. But then, you know what, when I think about it, how else is Christopher Nolan supposed to ensure that his Odyssey movie will be the one playing in grade school classrooms all over the world for years to come?
1: Delightful, larger than life. A feast for the eyes. Irresistible. A major entertainment event. The Odyssey.
0: Oh, sorry, that's not from the new one. That's actually the 1997 miniseries that we had to watch in school with Armand Asante.

the hookiest hook that ever hooked in that song. It literally just gets earwormed into my brain every time. When I wake up, it's the Pretty Reckless on Cruise. Trump's got a new coin. And this time, it's not a crypto scam. It's a $1 coin with Trump's face on it. And the only thing that's surprising about it is that it's not actually being minted as like a new regular everyday piece of currency, but as a 250-year commemorative collector's coin. It is still technically U.S. currency, and it's also technically against federal U.S. law to have a sitting president featured on any currency, but again, not surprising. Neither is the fact that it's not solid gold, it just has a gold finish. That's just on theme. And hey, even up here in the north, I feel like we could get a new face on our coins. I think the loony still needs the update. I've been talking about it for a while. Let's put Terry from FUBAR on there. Come on, what's stopping you? You cowards!

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16: Tonight, partly cloudy, 30% chance of showers this evening, clearing overnight. Wind west, 20 kilometers an hour, gusting to 40, low 14. Friday, sunshine, high 32. Saturday, showers, high 27. Sunday, mix of sun and cloud, 60% chance of showers, high 27. Monday, sunshine, high 27. And Tuesday, mix of sun and cloud, high 29.
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One of my all-time favorites from Weezer. They're doing their weird The Gathering thing soon down in L.A. and in a few other stops as well. But Say It Ain't So on Cruise Afternoons. It's almost the evening, so the last laugh is here. We are guaranteeing the attempt at making you laugh every single weekday just past about 5:30. Why do I try every day? Well, it's hard to make some people laugh, and it takes practice. But even then, you still can't joke around with thieves. You know, they take things so literally.

Fallout Boy on Cruise Afternoons, almost the evening. Gotta say my farewell. And also gotta make an admission, because that song, I mean, you know, everybody knows it. You can sing along to it. But for the longest time, I just didn't know what the lyrics were after "we're going down, down." You know, it just kind of sounded like "we're going down, down." Just didn't register. But it's a song that's using, like, the boxing metaphor, Steve. They're saying going down in an earlier round. It was years. It was years before I finally figured that out. And all it took, go figure, was just looking up the lyrics online. You can do that. Did you know? Just imparting the old wisdoms for you. Thanks for hanging out for another day. We're going to do this again tomorrow. Friday is almost upon us. Just stay cool out there. Right now, it's the Headstones with City in Color. It's Navigate on Cruise.